everybody. This is Kilo Juliet 5, Lima Lima Oscar. My name is Edgar, and I'll be your net control for tonight's Dakar Training and Information Net. This net meets every Monday at 8 o'clock p.m. Central Standard Time. It's set on club meetings nights on the 146.920, the W5NGU repeater in Denton. If you want to actually join us through All-Star number is going to be 41087, and also we're actually linked with TGIF group 75065 on DMR, on TGIF, once again. Just a reminder, this is a direct in-net, so please do not transmit unless called by net control, and remember to ID at the end of your transmissions. With emergency or priority traffic, make break at any time by saying break, break, followed by your call sign. If there's any emergency or priority traffic at this moment.

0: Yes, sir. So actually, let's go ahead and begin. Good evening, everybody, again, and welcome to the Denton County Amateur Radio Association Training and Information Net. And tonight's topic, it's going to be about mesh tactic of grid communication for amateur radio operators and for other people who are not licensed as well. But before we actually begin, I would like to actually see if anybody wants to actually check in for tonight's net. Go ahead with your call sign and location.
1: Alpha Bravo 5 Delta, Fred Arlington.
0: I actually got somebody from Arlington, but I didn't get your call sign. Can you repeat it one more time?
1: Alpha Bravo 5 Delta, AB 5 Delta.
0: Copy that. I got Alpha Bravo 5 Delta. Welcome to the net tonight. And tonight's topic is going to be about mesh tactic. Do you know anything about mesh tactic or have any questions about it or anything that you can tell us tonight? Or how would you actually your ham radio or anything else you want to actually talk tonight? Go ahead. Floor is yours.
1: I did look into it at one time, but I couldn't tell that there was any activity like in Arlington that I'd be able to connect to somebody, so I kind of dropped it. Sounds like it may be getting more interest in people starting to do it, so I may have to look back into that again.
0: Copy that. One thing that I will tell you, it's that it's actually getting very popular. I see more notes actually popping out every day, especially in my area. And if you want to check how many people are in the area, if you go to mesh-tactic.org, there's actually a map that you can actually check all the active notes and everything they have there. So it's pretty amazing. It's really good. It actually works also for, like, if you want to actually go hiking or you're camping with your family and you're in an area, there's actually not a lot of cell phone coverage or there's actually no coverage whatsoever. It's

0: All right, class, tell me about your weekend. 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
0: Thank you, Leo.
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3: So, I think the more people get into it, the more people can actually participate, we can actually kind of grow this mesh network more and more and more, and people can actually get into it. I want to actually move to the next person. Whoever wants to actually check in, go ahead with your name and your call sign and location.
4: Kilo Juliet 5, November Delta Mike, Little Elm.
3: So I got KJ5, November Delta Mike. How you doing tonight? Have you actually ever used Meshtastic or don't know what it is, or any suggestions or comments? Floor sir, go ahead.
4: I'm doing pretty good. I actually have never heard of it, but I'm looking forward to hearing what that's about.
3: Copy that. First time, well, it's basically like an off-grid communication. There's actually different types of like devices that you can actually buy. One of the most common ones that people get into it when they want to actually get into Meshtastic, it's actually the T1000. It's like a credit card size or debit card size device. And basically what you can actually do off-grid messaging back and forth, and you can actually kind of share a location with people and things like that. It's actually getting very popular with a lot of people in the area and actually other parts of the country. And basically, it's an open source project. It actually uses something called LoRa, and I'll talk a little bit more about that in a minute. But you can actually kind of have the device, and basically you can rely on sending messages without a cell phone signal. So basically that's where Meshtastic is. Now there's actually different modes coming up. That are called MeshCore, and there's some other that I can't remember right now. So Meshtastic is actually the most popular one. So basically, it's kind of like messaging back and forth and kind of like sharing your GPS location if you actually have your device like that. And let me drop it right quick. With that said, I don't know if you actually have any other questions or comments. Back to you.
4: So just to make sure I heard you correctly, is that like a computer software that I can use to talk to with my radio, or what exactly, like how do you communicate through that? What device would you use?
3: That's actually a really good question. Let me actually go back into explaining to it. So say we got the T1000. That's a little device. And you can actually download an application on your phone that it's actually a Meshtastic app. And if you don't actually have any cellular service, you can actually, if the other person has another device, and there's actually some devices you can do it directly from the device. One of them is actually the Liligo, the T-Echo. It looks like an old BlackBerry phone with an antenna. So basically, you don't need technically a computer to actually use it. The only thing you need is either an app, or you can actually use the device that has the little keyboard, and you can actually message back and forth with the person off grid. I don't know if that actually kind of answers your question, but back to you.
4: That actually does answer my question. I appreciate it.
3: Yeah, man. Good to actually hear that you're actually getting it. The other thing, if you want to actually get into it, it's not very expensive. It's like $49 just to get in the on the basic one, and they have other models as well, depending on how deep you want to actually go. But I will actually start with that one. That's actually a good

0: started one. It's very small. I think Amazon, there's a couple of places where you can actually get it for like $49-$50. Some places they have it a little bit higher, but depending on where you buy it, you can actually get it. But it's pretty fun. I got a lot of friends that we actually go back and forth, family and things like that. So it's really awesome. Before I break with you, any other comments? Back to you.
1: Just one last thing. What, remind me what the model number you said that was, or the model specifically?
0: The one is T1000. T1000. That's actually the model. It looks like a little, looks like a debit card, credit card, kind of like that size. There's actually other devices that you can actually get. It's the Spec 5 Ranger, but the most popular ones right now is the LiLiGo T-Echo, LiLiGo T-Beam, Teltec V3, the Rack Wizblock, Station G2, and the T1000 that I just mentioned right now. Back to you.
1: Thank you. I just wanted to look at those online real quick.
0: That's actually awesome. Good questions. I do appreciate you participating tonight, and I'm going to break with you, and I want to see if there's anybody else who wants to actually join the net tonight. Come with your name, your call sign, location, and this is KJ5LO, and control for the Carl Training Information Net tonight. Go.

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1: Please check in Whiskey 7, November Charlie Oscar. That's Whiskey 7 NCO from Evans, Georgia.
2: A double. I'm going to start with David first, and I got Gilbert in Georgia, Whiskey 7 NCO. I'm going to go with you in a minute, but David, I hope you're actually doing good. And about the topic, about tonight, what do you think about Meshtastic? Have you actually used it before? Are you using any hardware? And I don't know if you actually have built any local mesh coverage as well. Back to you.
0: Good evening, Edgar, and thank you so much for running the net. Meshtastic, we have not done any of the Meshtastic stuff just because of the coverage in the area hasn't really come up enough to get into it. Break for the repeater. So just kind of plug a system that's been up for many, many years called Arden. And it's kind of Meshtastic's big brother. So if you can point an antenna at any of the Arden nodes that are around the area, you can connect to a similar thing through ham radio and use your call sign. And it is basically off-grid internet. So I just wanted to plug the Arden nodes, and back to you.
2: Copy that. That's actually something I would like to actually learn about it. I think you actually gave me a challenge, and I'm kind of reading about it. And that's something I would like to actually get into it. The thing is, I need to actually kind of learn how it works so I can implement it and work on that. But from what I have actually talked to Sam and you guys, I think you can actually do a lot of data transfers and stuff like that. Can you explain me a little bit more about it, or give me a little bit, or the people who are listening tonight can hear about it? Back to you.
0: Absolutely. You know, I guess one day over at Gerald's house, Gerald told Sam, here, play with this. Sam said, what is it? And he said, it's Arden. Learn about it. And Sam's like, okay. So he took it home and just exploded with knowledge on the amateur radio emergency data network. So it's a network that you can do Winlink. You can do messages. Break for the repeater. Sam figured a different, a different mode of operation, and worked on getting a local BBS on that network. So currently we are running Major BBS 10 on the Arden network. It is a global BBS. So it's got WorldLink on it, so you can connect to all the different BBSs throughout the world, and you can communicate all throughout the world with other people that are on the BBSs, and other countries have been using this for decades, you know, ever since the Internet started. So this is kind of the preamble to the Internet. It's also got Wikipedia. It's got just enormous amounts of information, and it is a grid down scenario type of, you know, as long as you can point your antenna at that antenna, you're good. KI5RSX back to net.
2: So, you know something that I really like, that you can actually do voice with it, or telephone basically with it, with mesh. You're kind of like limited only to messaging and basically sharing locations with it. But yeah, David, I'm actually looking forward to actually kind of get into the I know you've been working hard with it, and also I'm which been working hard with it as well, learning. So I'm going to actually try to see if I can get into it. I like doing new stuff. So David, before I break with you, got a question, because I didn't see when it's actually going to be field day and when is the car it's going to have the COD? Can you elaborate a little bit more on that?
0: I believe our Dakara meeting happens the 22nd on Monday, and the following weekend, the 27th and the 28th, at Pilot Knoll Park, where we normally hold it. We'll have the pavilion. I believe we're just going to do a day, just the day of Saturday. We're going to set up and run until it gets dark or people, you know, disappear and break it down and... yeah, so field day will be basically Saturday the 27th for Denton County.
2: Copy that. It's a good way to actually test your equipment, go out, maybe hang out, and I think there's going to be food also. I'm not sure, but if you want to go and eat something with the guys and gals, you know, go and join in, but it's going to be fun. It's going to be a fun day. I know a lot of people are going to be at radio. Before I bring with you, any other comments, David?
0: If you run the net, Edgar, and yeah, I'll say 73. This is Kilo India 5, Romeo Sierra X-ray, back to net control.
2: Awesome. Thanks a lot, David. Appreciate that, and hope you're actually doing well. So I got Whiskey 7 NCO Gilbert in Georgia. Go ahead with your comment. Back to you. Back to your, well, actually, the floor is yours. Go ahead.
1: Hey, good evening, Kilo Julia Fali Melimaska. Thank you for hosting. Hey, you do a great job every month. Just heard you up on the air. I wanted to just end the topic and wanted to just join in. Yeah, MeshTastic is a great tool. It's a nice community-driven open source protocol that's for communities to communicate off-grid or in case an emergency happens and you're able to communicate with each other without being, you know, traditional internet or telephones or any type. So, yeah, this is a good tool to have in your toolbox to communicate with. This is Whiskey 7NCO, back to net control.
2: Thanks for that comment, and I know in your area you guys actually have a heavy network of MeshTastic, and you guys actually have repeaters and everything. It's pretty cool how you guys are doing it over there. And I think there's actually a big community of people using it here. I think it's actually getting all those people organized and basically, you know, everybody being on the same page so that they don't actually program the devices the wrong way. Because one of the problems that I've seen out there with the nodes, it's that people are not programming the nodes correctly. You know, like if you actually have something like a LiliGo, some people use the repeater function on it, and that's not the right way to actually do it. You're gonna put it on client, things like that. So, I don't know if you have actually any other comments about that, but back to you.
1: Yeah, Roger. Yeah, that's true for everywhere that you go. There's individuals that got devices and programming for functions that they shouldn't be on, and they just add more collisions to the network, which slows everybody else down. But yeah, but just so that you know, MeshTastic does support voice communication through voice memos, experimental direct device transmissions over the mesh network. So it does do voice. You just gotta have the device to do it with. They're out there. You just gotta find one and purchase them and try trial and error. And they have like the LiliGo Telora, I believe, is one of them that has that function. But they have that technology. You just gotta have the right device to do voice. As far as everything else goes, you know, the problem with another issue with mesh is that everybody configures their device differently. They have to have the same configuration and share that configuration with whoever wants to communicate with each other. If you're off by one setting, you're not going to be able to talk. So that's in the military. Same sheet of music. This is Whiskey 7 NCO, back to net control.
2: And Awesome. Thanks, Gover, for participating today. And, yeah, that's true. I think the number one problem that, people are having, usually how the metastatic works, there's something called hops. So basically, if you send a message, your message is being relayed from device to device up to 7 times. Now MeshCore, and I'm going to put MeshCore basically as well, they got 64 hops. I think there's actually some benefits on MeshCore that Meshtastic, it's a little bit limited to, but they actually have improved. But I think both are really great. Like I said, you know, if you're going to use it for things like camping, you know, emergency comms, maybe actually getting your community together, it's a really good tool. But I want to actually break with you, Gilbert. Thanks for participating, and I want to see if there's any other check-ins for tonight's net. Training information, net. This is KJ5LO. Any stations that would like to check in, go ahead with your call sign and name.

nothing heard so far. I'm actually going to give some announcements. David actually mentioned about the field day that we're going to have. But next Monday, we're going to have our club meeting at 7 p.m. And the address is going to be 1 Courthouse Drive in Denton, Texas, 76209, room 2020 on the third floor. For more information, you can visit our website, www.dakara.net. So if you guys want to actually check that out, and also there's actually some other events there too. Let me reset. The second and fourth Wednesday of every month, the Dakara Radioactive Lunch Bunch. They actually met in Portillo's on Denton, and the address is 3330 North Interstate 35. And basically the access is actually going to be through the Frontage Road. So if you guys want to actually kind of have some burgers and talk about radios, they're a great bunch of people that meet together every second and fourth Wednesday every month. So with that said, that's actually for the announcement for now. And any other person who would like to actually check in for tonight's Dakara training information, that this is KJ5LO. Let me open the floor again for any check-ins.

0: Alpha India 5, Yankee Union, Rodney, Northlake.
1: Alpha India 5, Yankee Union. How you doing tonight? Thanks for coming in. Any suggestions or comments about the topic tonight? Go ahead, floor, sir, sir.
0: I just thought I'd listen in tonight, see what was going on with it. Haven't really gotten into it. I think the next thing I was looking at was the windlink stuff, but the mesh tactic sounds pretty cool. Appreciate the information. Alpha India 5, Yankee Union. Back to that.
1: Thanks for coming in tonight. It's pretty awesome technology. It's really awesome. It's really good. And you don't have to actually have a license to operate. So if you have any other family members that would like to actually kind of use it and you know, rely on off-the-grid communications, it's a good way to actually kind of message between. And to learn something, I didn't know you can do voice, but somebody actually mentioned earlier that you can do voice through messages. So that's pretty amazing. Before I break with you, any other comments or any other questions about mesh tonight or anything else?
0: Not really. Ham Fest is kind of fun, though. Went to that on Friday. Worked there for a little bit. I think that's about it. Alpha India 5, Yankee Union. Back to that.
1: Thank you for participating today. I don't know if you're on the road, but safe travels there. So I'm going to go ahead and mention a couple of things. Like I was actually saying earlier, popular hardware, basically, the LilyGhost, the Helptech, the Rax, the Station G2, the T1000. Basically, those are the most popular devices out there. Also, there's a local company here in Texas called Spec-Fi Rangers. They actually do really good jobs on their devices. They're a little bit more expensive, but they're really nice. They actually build like a 3D case for your device, and they're well built. And their service is actually pretty amazing. They're really good devices. Not trying to actually endorse them. It's just that I'm a user. They're really good devices, and they're pretty awesome. I don't know if anybody else wants to actually check in. Let me actually open the floor and need your name, call sign, and location. Go ahead.
2: Juliet 7, Foxtrot, Papa Whiskey, Rich in Ovilla.
1: Can you give me your call sign one time? I think it was Kilo Juliet 7.
2: Roger. Kilo Juliet 7, Foxtrot, Papa Whiskey.
1: Got you there. Got you on the list. Thank you so much for coming in tonight. Any comments or questions about tonight's topic, about Mesh-tastic? Back to you.
2: No, sir. Just hello to everybody on the net, and thank you for having it on a Monday night where I can actually participate. So just want to say thank you.
1: Oh, no problem. We're actually always here. The only night that we don't actually do it, and it's actually on club nights meeting, and that's actually going to be next Monday. But we're always here at 8. Besides me, there's actually other people who run the net. They always have great topics, so you're more than welcome to actually join in whenever you want. Are you in Texas, or you're somewhere else?
2: Texas. I'm in, I'll call it Ovilla, kind of in between Ovilla and Midlothian in Ellis County.
1: Yeah, well, actually, you make it to the repeater pretty well, so that's actually awesome. Coming very well with the signal. Before we actually break with you, any other comments or anything else you want to actually add tonight to the net? Go ahead.
2: think I'm good. I guess one question I can ask an hour later, if you don't want to answer it, that's fine. Are you guys doing anything for the ARRL Kids Day on Saturday, if you know?
1: They were going to be doing, I think they're going to do it Friday and Saturday on Knoll Trail Park in Highland Village. And I think it's the, if I get the, David just mentioned it right now, I think it's the 28th, if I'm not mistaken, they're going to be there. They're going to do something for fielding. There's actually a couple of other clubs that are going to be doing things in the area as well.
2: Yeah, Roger, I knew about Field Day. I was curious about Kids Day, which is coming up this weekend.
1: With that one, I'm sorry. I misunderstood you. I apologize about that. But with that one, I don't know if there's anybody out there who knows if they're going to be doing something. If you want to come in and say a comment, for sure.

0: if I can answer that question later on today. I'm going to send somebody a text to see if they're going to do something about it. But anyway, Rich, thanks for participating. One last comment before I let you go.
1: No more comments. I'm good. I will say 7-3. Thank you for taking my question, sir.
0: Have a wonderful night, and this is KJ5LL for the Training Information Net, the car Training Information Net tonight. So basically, about Laura, I was talking a little bit. So Laura basically is technology designed to sell small amounts of data over long distances while consuming very little power. So basically, that's what it means. Talking about the mesh, how it works, basically Mesh-Tastic uses a mesh network architecture where each node, like I was actually saying at the beginning, it acts as their own device and a relay station. So basically, like I was talking before, the hops. So basically, if you have a path of somebody who wants, you want to send a text or a message or a location, it will actually kind of hop between devices and will relay that message. I will actually like to take any other check-ins for tonight's training information that come in with your name, call sign, and location number.
2: November 0, Juliet, Romeo, Juliet, Lakewood Village.
0: November 0, Romeo, Juliet, Romeo, that's correct?
2: November 0, Juliet, Romeo, Juliet, N0JRJ.
0: For the clarification, appreciate that. Welcome to tonight's net, and tonight's topic about Mesh-Tastic. Anything you want to add, any comments, questions, or anything you want to add? Floor sure, sir.
2: I've been looking at it. I haven't done anything with Mesh-Tastic yet. I do see it as a very viable off-grid solution, mainly secure solution for sending text back and forth. Otherwise, no, I don't have anything to add. I'm just checking in for the numbers over at 0JRJ Portable.
0: That's awesome. Thank you very much for coming in tonight. And, Mesh is actually pretty good for upgrade. It's a really good device. But, like David was actually talking earlier, I would like to actually get into the hardened stuff too as well. It's upgraded, and it seems to me like there's actually some stuff to do. I'm going to read more about that. But thank you so much. Appreciate it. Anybody else who wants to actually join for the car training information desk, come with your name and call sign.
3: Kilo Echo 2, Indiana, Romeo Oscar. My name is Dan. I'm from Northern New Jersey.
0: I think I got Greg, but I didn't get the call sign. You're coming a little bit kind of the lower end. Can you repeat that again?
3: Kilo Echo 2, Indiana, Romeo Oscar.
0: At Kilo Echo 2, India, Pop. I'm sorry, Greg. You're coming a little bit low, and I can't hear the call sign really well. But go ahead with your comment and any traffic you have for tonight. Tonight's topic is going to be about Mesh-Tastic. Go ahead, sir.
3: Is actually what got me into ham radio. I've been playing with it for about 2 or 3 years, and I just really liked the protocol and how it worked. And being an IT guy, I just wanted to learn more. And getting into ham radio, I came across like DMR and a couple of the other digital protocols that just seemed interesting to me. So here I am. I got my general last week, and so I'm pretty brand new to all this.
0: All Copy. I think I got that you're actually working on cross-bridging different modes, DMR with AllStar. That's correct?
3: That's one of my goals, but I still have a lot to learn.
0: Well, let me tell you something. It's very possible. Right now, we actually have different modes connected right now. We got AllStar, we got EchoLink, and we got DMR right now. If you actually go to TGIF, we're actually on the round table. We're connected through the round table on TGIF, and also we have an AllStar node called the round table as well. And if you actually look for Kilo Julia 5 Lima Lima Oscar dash link, you're going to be able to actually get through EchoLink. So it's possible. Takes a little bit of patience to actually do it, but definitely it's actually possible. Sounds really good. Hey, I don't want to actually kind of, you know, but try to actually work on the audio. It's a little bit kind of low. I don't know if you're actually coming directly from an AllStar node or you're actually coming from any app or something, but work a little bit on that so they can actually hear you a little bit better. But that's awesome. Any other questions before I let you go? And back to you.
3: Brand new at everything, and I'm still pretty much learning how my radio and stuff works. So I definitely will work on that audio.
0: Copy that, copy that. Well, Greg, thanks for participating tonight. I'm going to break away from you, and want to see if there's anybody else who wants to actually check in for tonight's training information. Go ahead with your name and call sign.

There's actually, I don't hear anybody yet, but just in case that more people want to check in later, I'm actually going to give another announcement. I think this is actually pretty cool. If you're a fan of soccer or football, how some other countries call it, the World Cup is actually a pretty big deal, and in 2026, the U.S., it's actually going to be hosting 16 games. So there's actually a special station out there that's actually operating. And if you guys want to actually have more information about that, you can actually go to WC2026SES.org, and you can actually kind of have an idea where they're going to be operating. I think Dallas actually hosted a game Sunday, and they had one of the stations operating on 20 meters and a couple of more bins, and the QSL card that they have, I saw it, and it's actually pretty amazing. So I bet a lot of people are trying to actually get that card, so it's actually pretty awesome. So with that said, let me actually move to see if there's any other check-ins for tonight's training and information. This is KJ5, Nick Control. Anybody else who wants to check in, go ahead with your name and call sign.

0: Nothing hurts. So if that's the case, I'm going to be closing the net. And I don't know if any last-minute check-ins or anybody else who wants to check in before we shut it down.
1: KI-5-RSX recheck.
0: Hey, David.
1: Yeah, on the metastatic stuff, I do know a rancher that uses metastatic at his ranch to transmit, I guess, all the game camera stuff back up to his house, and I thought that was interesting. KF5RSX.
0: Pretty awesome. I know a lot of ranchers are actually starting using it. A lot of people with farms and different, you know, people that have like big properties and things like that, they're using it for like communications between their property. David, I don't know if you actually know any answer to this question. Somebody actually told me about the kid field day. I don't know if the club is actually going to be doing something. Back to you.
1: I think that's the first either of us have heard of it, so apparently we're not in tune with the ARRL as much as some others, but I don't believe we're doing anything for the kids' day, although Sam and I may be camping out at Isles du Bois, so we may throw up an antenna and just do something at the lake. KF5RSX, back to that.
0: I haven't actually heard anything either from other clubs too about that. But anyways, if anybody knows anything, love to actually if they can come in and join in and say something about it. But that's awesome. That's awesome. Any other questions or comments or back to you.
1: Appreciate you taking the net, Edgar, and I will say 73 KF5RSX back to net.
0: I'm going to actually give it one more shot to see if we got any other check-ins or that want to actually come before we close the net. Go ahead. This is KJ5L, net control for the Dakar Training Information Net.

being heard. I will actually just make sure if you're coming out, because nothing was actually coming out right now. If you want to give it one more shot, go ahead.

0: actually not coming. No audio is actually coming up. If you want to actually try maybe with something a little bit different, we'll try. But anybody else who wants to actually check in for tonight's night, go ahead with your name and call sign.
1: Bravo 5, November Delta, Juliet, Frank.
0: I heard Frank over there. Frank, how you doing tonight? Any comments or questions about the topic tonight, about Mishtastic? Go ahead. Or anything else you want to actually talk, go ahead. The floor is yours, sir.

0: great job, and that's it. Let me confirm that's true, or you were trying to say something else. Back to you.
1: No, I was just saying, great job on the net. Just listen. I appreciate it. Thank you. Back to you.
0: That, Frank. Thanks a lot. Appreciate it. Anybody else who wants to actually come in before we close it down? This is Kilo Juliet 5, Lima Lima Oscar, net control for the Dakar Training Information Net. Go ahead with your name and call sign.

person was trying to check in. I'm sorry. There's actually no audio coming in. Maybe we can try it another time. But I'm going to move on to another person. If you want to check in, come with your name, call sign, and location.

apologize. I know there's somebody trying to get through All-Star, but unfortunately I can't hear you. So if you want to actually try maybe next time or a little bit later to fix your equipment, we're going to be here after that, so if you want to give it a try. 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

done, nothing hurt. Want to actually thank everybody for participating in participating tonight, tonight's discussion. This is Kilo Juliet 9, Kilo Juliet 5, Lima Lima Oscar, returning the repeater to normal amateur use. 73, and have a great week, everybody.

0: in 5, why? Yeah.
1: In 5, why?

0: Copy that on the can't complain. I just switched over from All-Star to my Yaesu 991. I was vacuuming out my vehicle, installed new floor mats, and man, I bought a set of new floor. Yeah, they're new, but they're, you know, 5 years old. But anyway, I bought a set of floor mats off eBay, and they came out of Missoula, Montana. Man, so got a full set in there. I was just going to put the driver's side. Man, I smelled that new car smell, Bobby, and woo, I felt like I poured. KR4MSC over on Texas Nexus. I felt like I was getting on a 10-speed bicycle. Smelt that new car smell. So I went ahead and put all four of them in there. Put the other ones right in the trash can. Anyway, that's what I've been up to.
1: New car smell hard to beat, you know. Missoula, Montana. I think I've been there before. I don't remember. Probably. Maybe so. I don't know. Maybe.
0: Oh, yeah, I was there in 2017. I took a three-week vacation. Only three-week vacation I ever took in my career with the phone company. Three solid weeks together, that is. In May of 2017, I went to Kalispell, Montana, but by way of Missoula, and I went a lot of places that trip. And so, yeah, I was driving a little Kia Sportage. I say little because it was little. I don't know how I ever fit in that thing, but I did, you know. Anyway, yeah, it was my, you know, I've been hankering on buying a floor mat from Toyota. They want $155 for the driver's side floor mat. Now, I think that's both fronts. Or it might have been just driver's side. I just want the driver's side. Oh, man, that's ridiculous. So the other day, I had this wise idea of getting on eBay, and man, somebody had the full set of them. And I guess what they did, they probably bought their 4Runner and converted to WeatherTech. And I have just all but converted to WeatherTech. So, anyway, got the four mats in there, and really just the driver's one was worn. But the other ones had long hair all over them. I mean, you couldn't get that hair off. And it was my hair. So I thought, you know what? I am going to just chunk them, too. And put all new ones in here. Might make the, give me a, you know, reincarnate the vehicle. Fixed to turn over 200,000 miles. So, anyway, it's 197,000 right now. Been a good old vehicle. I hope to get another 197,000 out of it. Anyway, that's about it. I went up to Denton tonight and went to one of my powwows and went and ate dinner at Salada and went over to Sam's Club first and did all that. And then I went over to Brahms, got a half gallon of milk. I thought, you know what? I think I'm going to run in Home Depot right quick. And man, I walked up. As soon as I started walking up, the shutters started, the roll-up doors started coming down. You know them Joe Diggers close at 8 o'clock now? I thought they stayed open till 9. And it was 7:56, and boy, they wasn't waiting on the clock to strike 8. They had that place locked down tighter than Fort Knox. So, well, you know, just per se. Anyway, so I probably saved myself a few $100s. Cause, you know, I go in the Home Depot and start walking around. It's just about as bad as walking around in Dollar General. I'm going to spend $75 to $100, you know, on a bunch of crap. But, you know, Home Depot, that stuff's not crap. That's the man's store, you know.

0: I start to throw up the old hand and say, wait a minute, I just want to go in there and get a, you know, box of paper clips. But I wouldn't go there for paper clips, and I couldn't think of what I was really going there for was really to get 3 bags of River Rock, and 3 of them 50-pound bags of River Rock. And but so anyway, I'll do that another time. But I love just walking around Home Depot. It's like going to Tractor Supply. Man, it's fun just to walk up and down them aisles and look at all them gizmos, doodads, whatnots, and thingamajigs and all that stuff, you know. So anyway, I still enjoy doing it today in my golden years. You know, I never never thought I'd be where I'm at now, but here I am. So might as well enjoy them. So Home Depot, I'll catch you one day this week. Anyway, M5YA.
1: Let's see, it's 9 o'clock, I guess. I didn't realize it's so late already. Wow.
0: Well, 9 o'clock's really not that late, depending on what time you plan on getting up. Now, tomorrow, I am going down to the Lonesome Spur, and you're welcome to join me. I'll be meeting my buddy Big Jimmy down there. And when I say Big Jimmy, I use that with a capital B and a capital J. And Big Jimmy, we'll meet him down there at 9:30 in the morning. We're going to have some breakfast. And Big Jimmy might have 3 plates of breakfast to my 1. You never know. And he's going to have his little lady with him, Miss Kristen. So looking forward to hanging out with BJ in the morning. And we were going to go today, but the cafe's not open on Monday. And he didn't want, you know, donut shops just a teaser to him. He wants a full meal. So I said, let's go down there. We'll go Tuesday morning. So I'm going to meet him down there in the morning. I think we settled on 9:30 a.m. And eat breakfast and shoot the breeze. I'm trying to talk Jimmy in the ham radio. He knows all about it. He's been back here in the ham shack many times. And matter of fact, I think one time he grabbed my radio mic in the car and said, breaker 1-9. I said, hang on a minute. We're not on channel 19 on this one. So anyhow, that was years ago. But anyhow, yeah. So other than that, I guess that's about all. Oh, yeah, then tomorrow evening, heading over to Dallas to see Todd Rundgren. He's playing a show at the Majestic Theater. So looking forward to that. Man, I've been looking forward to that for about 2 or 3 months now. So saw him over there exactly 24 months ago. It was June of 2024, but not the same day. But going to go over and do that again. And so tomorrow's another full day. You know, man, just I think I'm busier now than when I was working there, Bobby.
1: Yeah, I believe it. Too bad it wasn't going to be Wednesday morning. I don't get paid till Wednesday. Or I would come eat breakfast with y'all. But anyway. Yeah, I like to prefer to eat there all the time. It's been a while since I have, though. I guess, shoot, 2017, maybe? Yeah. Isn't that long already? Wow. Yeah, it's been about that long. That's crazy. Time flies sometimes. Sometimes it don't.
0: Oh, yeah. Know what you mean. K5GGC, N5YI. Copy that. Yeah, well, him and I, we usually get together about every 6 to 8 weeks down there. And, last time we went to eat lunch, and we were going to eat breakfast, and we got there at 11:15, and they quit serving breakfast at 11. And, I mean, they quit. They used to serve breakfast after that. I thought they did. And the waitress that knows me, I can't think of her name, but she's the one that's got that, she's sort of got a, well, anyway, I think she was hairlift at one time and had surgery to correct it. And I cannot remember her name. But anyway, she's got sort of a deformity a little bit, but it's, you know, medically straightened out. And she said, now, she knows my name. She said, now, John, you know we hadn't served breakfast till 2 o'clock in years. I said, well, you know, all these years running together, I started coming in here in 2013. Well, in 2009, when I moved up here, that's before the mule barn was there. Then the mule barn came.

0: course, I've become a regular at the Mule Barn, Dagan Doggett. And, let's see, my favorite waitress there at the time was, I know she was a mail carrier, but I can't think of her name, but she delivered the mail, too. Anyway, I can't think of her name, and she was also part of that family that I think the whole darn family lives here in Denton County. She wasn't one of the Copes. And they got a street named after her up in Ponder. Doggone it, can't think of her name. Anyway, I see that street, I always think of her. But yeah, I used to be a regular down there. She said, no, you know, we don't serve breakfast that late anymore. You got to get down here before 11. I thought, now, if I owned this joint and I knew N5YAI was coming in and he wanted breakfast, I'd bend the rules and fix him breakfast because he's going to go tell everybody. But you know what she did? She brought me a plate of meatloaf with some green beans and mashed potatoes. And instead of putting cream gravy on it, she put some of that meatloaf sauce on them mashed potatoes. And with a piece of that cornbread, I was just sitting there cross-eyed, dude. Couldn't say nothing.
1: I bet. Sound like you talking about Big Ruby's daughter. Had the J Bar when it first opened and sold it to her sister. Is that who you were talking about?
0: It is Ruby's daughter. That is, yes, you know what I'm talking about. Yes, she worked down at the J Bar for a little bit, and then she worked up there, but she delivered my mail. And she's a cutie, too. She's a cutie for cutie. She's not like some of these gals up here, you know, rode hard and beat up wet, or beat up, put up wet, or something, that old terminology. Roadhouse girls, which I love my roadhouse girls. Boy, they make some, they're fun. But, that it was Ruby's daughter. Exactly. You know, boy, I tell you what, small world, Bobby. Man. I love it that I ran into somebody that, has some roots in Justin. That's good stuff.
1: When you said mail carrier, that was a good giveaway. I went to elementary school with her. I've known her a while. I think she got married, I don't know, back 2012 or something, 13, 14 maybe. When she was hurt, she was running a Ponder. Ruby opened up that store in F.A. and Bar in Ponder. Her and her husband took it over. I don't know, it's been a while. I ain't been around. I really don't know what's going on in that area anymore. My uncle, he still lives there, Justin. I don't know if you know who Scooter Taylor was. That's my uncle. It was my uncle's father-in-law. He passed back in December, January, something like that. That was the last funeral I went to, was his. And my uncle, I'm talking about, lives there, Justin. He's having a heart procedure done Wednesday. I'll be up at Medical City Denton there with my dad. Boy's having that procedure done. But yeah. That's my home, kind of my hometown, really. Just.
0: Yep, copy that. Yeah, Shelly. That's who I was trying to think of, Shelly. And she married a guy, I think his name is Lamb Chop or Pork Chop, something, you know, he's something Chop. Lamb Chop or Pork Chop. I think that's who she married. And they live up there in Ponder. And, she was my mail carrier here for a while. And she served me down at the bar, J Bar. Then she's at the Mule Barn just a little bit. Then they'd come in there as, you know, customers. And I've been eating a meal in Lonesome Spur since I moved here. On and off, you know, the one gal I was referring to, she's been there, I think, since day one. And there was another girl named Jennifer that worked there for a while, and she's gone. She lives down in, she's down in Central Texas now. I can't think of her last name. But, we'll go eat breakfast down there in the morning and probably. probably do a few chores after that. Then I'm going to go pick up N0HO, and him and I are going over to that show. And then Wednesday, I'm going to start on Wednesday. Man, I got a little appointments here and there, just get-togethers. My labor union that I retired from, we have a get-together on third Wednesday, so that's coming up. Now, the only downside is to drive all the way into Fort Worth to downtown, and we go eat on Hemphill Street, just south of Berry at the Fiesta restaurant out there. I like seeing all them folks, though, about every quarter, so it's my time to go in and probably go in on there on Wednesday. And, I tell you, with Thursday, I think I'm going to stay at the house, hang around here, do some fun things, which, you know, probably be in here in the radio room most of the day. But anyway, well, good talking to you, Bobby. I won't keep you. I just come in from putting those mats in, vacuumed out the car, and took a wash rag and wiped everything down in there, and I need to wash the old thing, but, you know, I don't really want to wash it until we're going to have some clean days, and so I don't even really wash it because that will cause it to rain. But I will get out there and give it a good hand wash in the driveway and, clean it good. So just about usually every time I do that, it rains within 2 days. But I know at some point this rain is going to play out. Now, I'm not ready for it to do that. I'm enjoying these cooler days and the green grass. You know, of course, grass needs mowing again. But because I know once it stops for a couple weeks, we're probably going to go into a little dry season. But anyway. All right, Bobby, you have a good evening, what's left of it. And I'll say 7-3 to you for now. And I will be copying the mail over here. I'm here in on Texas Nexus. K5GGC, N5YAI. And I'll be listening.
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1: 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How you doing, sir?
0: Hanging in there, buddy. How about you?
1: Another day for sure. Yeah, I should get back on work and stuff. And, yeah, you sound pretty good there. How am I coming in?
0: Pretty good. Kind of sounds like a little bit different from the mic, but
1: Right on, right on. Well, hey, sorry, I just wanted to get on here real quick and let you know you're getting out there. I got to get going here, but good hearing from you. Yeah, this is, have a good night, sir. 73, KJ5, NVZ, go clear.
0: Cruise, you have a KJ5, LXW.

0: Welcome back to, yeah, That's a Pepper Thing. First up, we've got Harrison wrapping his Dr. Pepper in a tiny quilt so it feels at home. Oh, how tender. That's a Pepper Thing! And over to Becca, who's whispering affirmations to her can.
1: You're sweet. You're unique. You're the best thing I ever poured over ice.
0: She swears it makes it taste better. It's not a science thing, but it's a Pepper Thing! Why do they all do it? All for that sweet, delicious, truly one-of-a-kind taste of Dr. Pepper. It's a Pepper Thing!

0: 85, that baby. Good morning, Jason. Good morning, Chuck. Jason, I don't know if Chuck heard that, but over this end, heading to Bucky's, I'm feeling pretty good.
1: Morning, Hoff, KC5 LTS.
2: Well, I'm glad everything's feeling good for you today. I've been sitting on the edge of my bed since about 3 o'clock this morning. I don't want to take another pain pill.

0: Oh, I hear you. I hear you, Jason, man. I'm, you know, hey, just trying to minimize that stuff. And I know that when I go in, I try to do the prescribed plan. And then after that, I don't do any refills. So, you know, I hope you're feeling a little better. And, you know, I'm just kind of mentally getting ready for my next game on, which is actually tomorrow, England versus Croatia. So, you know, had a great game on Sunday with Netherlands and Japan. So, anyway, just kind of getting mentally prepared for it.
1: Right on. That's pretty cool, man. And how's Chuck doing this morning?

0: Gotcha. Yeah, man, just a little bit at a time, and, you know, I know that's quite the, oh, man, it's, I feel for you, my brother, so, you know, little by little, and, you know, hey, you'll be up and using that other arm there, hopefully sooner than later.
1: That's my hope, and I've laying on a couch last night talking to Rick, and I take my breath off of Rick every so often, just to take it off, and my arm breathing, and whatnot. And you don't realize how much you really use your arm until it's just clean. And I tried to scratch my back, and that stuff was so painful, it was switching from my back.

0: Yeah, well, once you get to the physical therapy, the PT side, you'll be using these pulley exercises and all that other fun stuff with the ball on the wall, and you kind of do these circle movements, and that's what I've been going through with my right shoulder, and I've got an appointment this morning at 9:30, so, go in, get that, and try to get that taken care of, but anyway, just checking to see if there's anybody else out there. Please come on, join on in.
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0: Well, hey, for you there, Chuck, 85 FAB. Good morning, Bo. And, you know, how about a good for you, man? Get to head back home, I guess. So Bo, how are you doing, buddy?
1: Doing all right. Just baby in my back. But other than that, doing okay. Just trying to make it one day at a time here with a 3-year-old and a 2-year-old. And, you know, the wife is home alone with the kid, so she's losing her mind. And, yeah, it's a whole another ball game with these kids, man. It's draining, straining, all the above. Wow.

0: That's why God created scotch. Sorry, man. I hear you. You know, I've had all five grandkids at the house one time, and that, again, I say that one time only. Man, it's like trying to, at the time, about 7-8 years ago, we had it for Christmas, and I thought, well, that ain't happening again. Yeah, yesterday was one of those days where they just screamed and, you know, just threw fits, and we had no peace. Even after they went to bed, they were throwing fits, both of them. I don't know what was going on, but yeah, it was a bad day. Someone doubled with you. Who was that that was trying to get in? K5WXV.
1: Me and KJ5FHW. I said, don't grow up soon enough, folks.

0: Sorry, Jason, I didn't catch that. What'd you say?
1: Said they'll grow up soon enough. I'm gonna let you guys go. I know you guys hard to hear me. 73, y'all. KJ5 is 87.
0: They can't grow up fast enough right now, but hey, you have a great day. Take it easy. K5WXV.
2: Good feeling better there, Jason. We'll chat with you later, my friends. KD5FAB. We are still rolling there, and I was talking to Brian yesterday there, Bo. He was telling me about the back, and I was sharing my story, trying to give a Cliff Notes version of when my daughter was being deployed to Afghanistan. I had to drive to South Carolina, did that basically in a day, and went to see my mother-in-law in Moorhead after driving many, many hours, and ended up back locking up and was having these spasms, and it's an injury when I was in the Marine Corps, and then, anyway, it's KD5FAB, and let me break here for a minute.

0: continuing that story there, ended up having to go to the hospital, and I had been like 2 years out of a heart surgery, so they gave me morphine. They couldn't get my back. The spasms were just so severe. Did an MRI, that's when they found all the injuries to the back, and then found out I had a herniated upper back, which has never been treated. It's just, you know, I try to be careful, and I'll tell you what, it was the worst experience, and they had to call my cardiologist because the something they were giving me was lowering my heart rate, and basically they were killing me. And anyway, I was in the hospital for a week trying to get that thing to get fixed.
1: Did you ever end up having back surgery or anything like that?
0: Oh, did not. When I was in the Marine Corps in Japan, the Navy wanted to go in and cut me up, and I was like, oh, no, not absolutely not. And that's when I was young, and it was, let's just say that I was trying to minimize Class A explosive from rolling off the back end of a plane, and that's what popped my back, and I didn't even think twice, but I heard the pop in my back, and, you know, it's never been the same since.
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0: Good morning, Mike. KV5FAB.

0: this will be your second, this will be the other hip surgery on the 21st, if I understood you correctly.
1: Yeah, I'm all right. All right, yeah. Probably that bad. My right hip is messed up now, so I have to get that fixed. So I'll get that done to the first of the July.

0: gotcha. Well, Mike, Chuck, and Bo, I'll be back here in a few. I'm going to jump into Bucky's, get a couple of goodies, and then I'm going to work my way back to the house in a minute. But anyway, I'm going to jump off for a few, and I'll be back in a few minutes. So it's KD5, FAB, stepping away.
1: All right, Oz, great talking to you. Guys, I'm going to jump off too. But you guys have a great day. Good talking to you. K5WXV, I'm clear.
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3: 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All right. Well, let's go. And, guys, good day on two. That's good. And work you are there. K5DY, I'm clear. Stand by.

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1: G5 FKV, good morning, Hoss.
0: Good morning, Jason. I mean, Brian, I'm so sorry. Just got out of Bucky's. I got some ice, kind of topped everything off, and got my drinks kind of settled correctly, and just heading back to the house. How you doing this morning?
1: Onward through the fog. Had to get up a couple of times last night to go hunt the armadillo, and it was not successful either time. Went out at 11 and went out at 2 and apparently missed him. He had been out the night before, done a lot of damage, so may have to nap to try it again.

0: wants to relocate an armadillo, but I choose to just end their destructive cycle.
1: I remember my grandpa living on the farm back down in Aransas Pass, you know, and I think about how we, you know, we didn't lock any doors. The only thing we had was, like, we had a screen door, and it had a little latch, and then that, at nighttime, everything else was open, and I can't even fathom living like that now.
0: Certainly not in the city and with a lot of people out and about doing what they do. But it's a different world we live in, for sure. I walked out at 4 something to head this way, and it was very foggy. It wasn't foggy at 2 a.m., but very foggy right now.

0: Well, Jason, Bo, and Chuck were on a little earlier, and I signed off to go into Bucky's, and so, but now you're coming in good, you know, so glad the propagation gods are working with you.
1: It may be an interesting day. Michelle had told her mom that she'd try to go pick her up and bring her back over here today, and we'll take her to dinner tonight, but reality and clarity were not her friends yesterday, and we're not sure exactly what we'll be up against.
0: Well, I'll be sending prayers for the right things to unfold, I guess is the best way to put it, and, you know, and proper care can happen, so, and for me, I'm just, see, 9:30 is physical therapy, and then after that, I don't know what I'm doing after that, so, but I've created my rosters for the England-Croatia team, so that's all done, that's pretty easy. Getting everything set up for tomorrow's game.
1: Jill was telling me she watched an interview of some of the Japanese fans who were in the stands picking up trash after the game, and the reporter was just incredulous that they would stick around to help pick up the trash. And they explained that they were honored to be there, and they would like to be invited back, and that's just how they did things.
0: That is, you know, it's a different mindset. It is, I can't even tell you. We lived in they call it a mansion. It was really like an apartment. But what they do is they actually have the community, the social fiber is like, man, it's definitely something to that could, even if we had an ounce of emulating that, it would be amazing, you know, and, you know, in neighborhood cleanup, you know, people would take turns. Like some people would have the playground, some people would have other areas, but the whole, like the apartment building, people would come down and do the cleanup to make the area beautiful. So, yeah, that's, to me, I don't even think twice about it because I know the culture.
1: That was not surprising to hear that. It was just pleasant to hear that on our stuff and have us give some airtime to that and point that out.
0: Oh, yeah. No, it

0: was, you know, it was so funny because, you know, I was in the press conference the day before with the coach for Japan, and it was just, I was probably, there was probably maybe a handful of, like, non-Japanese photographers in there, and but the way everyone was just so polite and moving around, and with photographers with big lenses and people just like putting their hand up to say excuse me, you know, it's just, you don't see that here. Civil society and just tremendous, I guess, example for us to follow. When you're lifting up the family in prayer, remember Carly. He's starting some training today over in the Lake Worth area for his new job at Lowe's. And yesterday was a rough day with Linda, and he's got several more days of that. And I think it's just weighing really heavily on him. He's getting to the point now where he knows it's decision time. And we've tried hard just to let him come to terms with a lot of that without pushing him. But I think now it's starting to get real.
1: We understand. Definitely will. You know, you do tell him a Marine brother is definitely in my prayers, because I know that it's never, you know, for your loved one, it's not an easy thing to do.
0: He and Michelle are able to talk to each other a lot more now than they probably did, and that's good, because he gets to vent with her and she gets to vent with him. And they both have come to the conclusion that the woman that's occupying her body is not their mother anymore, really. There are little glimpses of who she used to be, but the person that's there is completely different.
1: FAB for ID. You know, when back in November when I had to go up to Nebraska and my sister, it brought back memories of the lady who raised me, who I called mom, which was Tammy's mom as well. And, you know, when I had to tell Tammy that, you know, that it was like the machines were keeping mom alive, and to make that decision. And I told her, I said, you know, this is, you go and pray, go to the chapel and pray. And then when you're done, you pray that you make the decision with compassion. And then, and I got your back, whatever decision you choose, I've got you. So, and then when I saw Tammy and to be there for her moments, when she was passing, it's not easy.
0: KG5 FKV for ID, yeah, it's not easy.

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And that will, those are my wishes.

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Kilo Juliet 5, November Kilo Charlie. Good morning, frequency. This is Pops on my way to the salt mines this morning. 73 to everybody out there today, and drive safe.

0: KA1PID from KI5NON, also mobile. Good morning.
1: Good morning, bud. How are you doing today?
0: Oh, keeping on, keeping on. Enjoying the little bit of shade we've got up here. How about yourself?
1: Doing good. Just driving into work. Hoping to get some progress on some projects done today.
0: I step on somebody there. I guess not. Well, progress on projects is always a good thing. What's work for you?
1: Easiest way to describe it is IT stuff, but I'm kind of special projects reporting right into our CEO. Anything that's kind of a combination of technical and non-technical requirements across the organization. I basically just get like a business need from the org of, hey, here's an outcome we want to accomplish. And whether it's our back-end infrastructure or customer-facing processes or vendors or whatever it is, kind of get that objective done. So current project is building some AI-powered systems to do initial customer support, ticket triage, and stuff like that.
0: Copy. It's always fun to get the special projects and do all the weird things. I don't know, how's integrating AI for that? I've had mixed results a few times that our company's tried to do it.
1: It's going quite well, but I'm very much DIYing it. A lot of folks, what they try and do is they try and just sort of create a bunch of really complicated systems for teaching the robot everything there is to know about everything at the company, and then kind of hoping that it does the right thing. And what I've been doing is flipping that mental model on its head to say, hey, I'm only going to give you knowledge and access to a very limited number of scenarios, and then have some deterministic systems upstream of it to do categorization and editing. So by the time the robot gets it, it's making a very kind of narrow decision. It's still a decision that a human would have to make. So the intelligence layer of the LLM is helpful, but it's got a very narrow scope of things it's deciding between, so it's much more difficult to screw it up because it's not trying to decide amongst the data set of the entire company, it's just trying to decide between a very limited set of options it has for a certain outcome. And that's gotten me really good results lately, actually. I'm really happy with how that model turned out.
0: Yeah, I can see how that would be pretty useful. I mean, I know even I get paralyzed when I get too many choices put in front of me. I can't imagine the robot's too much smarter.
1: Yeah, like they're you know, next word prediction machines is usually the kind of dismissive term I use for it, or you know, a little less dismissively, right? They're pattern matching machines. So if you give it, from a software development standpoint, if you give it really good patterns on, hey, here's exactly what we do and how we build software and how we, you know, all the aspects to it, if you lay that out for it very explicitly, it's very good at following those guidelines. But you have to have those guidelines in place, and those have to work with your processes and everything. Similarly, if you're doing that for, you know, the customer support side, you basically have the same thing. Okay, here's a very narrow case of scenarios of things you can help with, otherwise just escalate to a human. But it saves our folks a lot of time and lets them do, you know, things that are much more interesting and high impact for them. So, I'm happy with the results, but yeah, it takes a little bit of massaging and just understanding how these systems work to get good results out of them.
0: Well, hopefully you get it, I guess, I don't know if you get it wrapped up today, but hopefully you at least get some progress along and, you know, get to feeling better about it.
1: Thanks, yeah, if all goes according to plan, I should have it testing in production today. I've been doing kind of non-production testing, and I'm pretty pretty happy with the results. So I think I'm going to deploy to production day. There's another full half of the project that went Sunday night, and that worked really well yesterday. We didn't have any problems. So if this gets rolled out of production tomorrow, then it's just kind of tuning and improvement over the rest of the month, which would be really good. I'm headed out of vacation early July, so I was hoping to get this kind of wrapped up and good and just be tuning and doing improvements over the next couple of weeks, not finishing it and shipping it and then immediately heading out on vacation or anything. I didn't want to do that with my coworkers or anything.
0: Gotcha. Hey, I'm getting, it sounds like your mic audio might be a little bit low there. Is that a, I think that might be the case, or is my speaker going out?
1: Could be. I'm dropping to a little dead zone by where I get on Sam Rayburn. I bet it'll get better in like 3 to 5 minutes. There's a little bit of a dead zone over here.
0: To that. I'm headed north away from the repeater, so I wouldn't be surprised if I start to get scratchy. Probably, I got another little while left in me, but coverage on the normally pretty exemplary.

0: Well, KJ5PID from KI5NON. Good luck on your project. I'm going to put the mic down and navigate a little bit of traffic that came up. KI5NON, 73.
1: Hey, bud. Kilo Alpha 1, Papa India Delta, mobile.

0: okay. Am I making it now?
1: You're making it. What's going on?
0: Well, I had to jump over to All-Star mode. I was sitting in the easy chair here and on the FT5, so it has a hard time making a repeater sometimes.
1: Must have to move about 6 inches one way or the other, because it was night and day between the first and the second transmission. Yeah, it's good to go now. Yeah, well, at least you have that option. You know, that's a good place to be. So what you up to today on this? Well, let's see what we got. Overcast sky. I'm headed up here to the Home Depot to pick up a couple of things. I got to work on around the house, get some things done. Well, I got some cloud cover going on, and it's not deadly outside. So maybe even pick up another hedge plant. I need to have one die on me. And, yeah, so I don't have a green thumb. You know, that's the problem. I got to figure this stuff out. But everything else is happy in my yard. My Lord, this has been a good spring, early summer for the yard, that's for sure.
0: Well, I tell you what, that rain we got while I was down in Mexico and not tending to my yard, I mowed yesterday, and I only got about half of it mowed. And I tell you, it's like a jungle out there. I have never seen it grow that fast. So I had to raise old mower up and leave it a little bit tall. So anyhow, yeah, I need to go get gas and get the rest of it mowed. Yesterday was a good day for it because it was pretty cool. So I don't think I broke a sweat out there at all yesterday. So, need to get the rest of it done today while it's not too bad, but this recliner feels pretty good. I've been out there messing with my spray rig, and I got to get it loaded up in the back of the truck. They're just not a good way to grab hold of that thing. It's one of those tow behinds, and I can't pick the dang thing up by myself to get it in the back of the truck. Not that it's that heavy. There's just nothing to grab hold of. My T-Rex arms won't reach around it, I guess is what I'm getting at. But anyway, I'm taking it over to a buddy's house, and we're going to make a different kind of rig out of it. We're going to take the spray boom off and mount it on a receiver hitch to go on the golf cart, and then put the tank on the back of the golf cart. So that'll be better than towing. So anyway, that's the plan, if I can get it over there.
1: Sound like you're as busy as I am. And the only reason my little bush didn't make it, because it was a transplant. I transplanted from a different spot in the yard. I forget the name of that bush. It's got berries on it. Anyway, I have successfully transplanted before, but I didn't obviously do it right this time. So just go up and I need to get something different in the yard anyway. So go up here and I forgot what I'm at. Oh, I'm after sealant. Yeah, my sunroom got compromised a little bit after I power washed it. So I must have broke a seal or something on it. Anyway, I was doing that to seal it up anyway, so it all works out. But all my sealer, man, that sealer stuff, it just doesn't last very long in them tubes. And I have bought one or two garage sales, but I can never figure out the date code on those. But now there's an answer, and that's a ChatGPT. So I take a picture, send it off, and it tells me it was made that way. Most of this stuff don't. I think the shelf life is like a year. I guess I never really. realize that. I've just been using if it comes out the tube, you know. This ain't clunked up or hard. It still should be usable. But, yeah, so I guess your little, not little, hell, it was a week long. Scuba diving went pretty good. Of course, you know, you're a veteran diver, so shouldn't be any surprises. Like I said, it's got my interest now. So just a matter of what I think I get on board. But about the only time I have in a given year is between, let's see here, June and August, which is that's when you go anyway, I think. I guess it's best to go out of season.
0: Well, actually, June through September is the off season down there. And, yeah, I always go the first week of June and then go to Honduras. Well, we went September last year. We're going, leaving on the 31st of October this year, going first week of November. But, yeah, the trip was great. The reef is in great shape down there. It was beautiful. The water was so clear and lots of sea life. And I tell you what, when we next time I see you, I show you pictures from it, you're going to be hooked, I guarantee you. I got some great video. So, yeah, it was really a good trip. So, of course, I was kind of under the weather the whole week, but I could barely talk, but my ears cleared okay. That's what I was worried about, my ears not being able to clear as I went down, but I made every dive, no problem. So anyway, yeah, turned out to be a good trip.
1: You pulled off as many dives as you was planning?
0: Yeah, we did 10 dives, and I wanted to do 11, but we didn't have to. Wasn't a lot of people down there, and she likes to have at least six people on the boat to do a night dive, and there wasn't but four of us. So we didn't do the night dive. I missed that. And they're a lot of fun. I really like a night dive. You see totally different sea life at night. So anyway, I've missed that the last 2 years. Hopefully I'll get one in Honduras. So we should be able to get one in Honduras because that's kind of in the plan. So, but yeah, I made 10 dives. And down in Honduras, we do 3 dives a day. That'll be a 16 dive week with the night dive, so looking forward to that one.
1: The it's funny. So I got certified from a guy I used to fly with, and that's what got me interested. And so, you know, he was an instructor, and he was, you know, we did all the stuff, you know, did all the pool work, did all the academics, and then my first dive, that's how much, I guess that's how much confidence he had in me, my first open water dive was in the Cozumel at night, and I did that wall dive over there. And that was a little spooky. And I'm kind of hard to spook, but yeah, that one, it got my attention. There was a lot going on, you know, a lot of things at night, I guess. The hunters definitely come out for sure. But yeah, so after that, I go, oh man, everything else is a piece of cake, you know. But I haven't, so after, of course, he moved on somewhere. I forget where he moved to. But anyway, so that was 20, 30 years ago. So I gave it up. But always, and then whenever I go on vacation, like I do cruise ships and stuff like that, and but it's never with anybody that that dives. So, you know, and you just don't want to do this stuff solo. But I do want to see your photo/video work. I'm assuming that's underwater stuff. So, yeah, have that with you next time. Actually, have it with you when we go to the car meeting there. I'm assuming you're going to that next Monday.
0: Oh, yeah, I will be there. And I think the plan, of course, is to go to McAllister's and eat before the meeting. So, yep, I've got it all on my phone. So, of course, it's not as majestic as it is on a big computer screen, but it's still plenty good. And yeah, I'll have them. I'll show them to you when we get over there for sure. So, you need to just go with us down there next year and get back into it. It's a great sport. What I like is, as I get older, it's a sport that I can continue to do. So I'm going to do it as long as I can. You know, I had to give up snow skiing because of my knees. And so I really hated that. But, the diving is not a problem. Even a fat boy can dive. So.
1: This is a smart man giving up things he shouldn't be doing anymore. Let's see. I gave up snow skiing because of, the physicality of it. I gave up water skiing, snow skiing. I gave up my dune buggy so I don't go to the sand dunes. Then I gave up, I gave up tennis. What did I do after that? Paddleball. But I keep injuring myself, so I gave that up. There's a laundry list of stuff now when I think about it. But you're right. Water, scuba diving, it's just you only have to endure the equipment, until you get into the water. And there's two hobbies I guess we could still do. And this is one, of course, which is a great hobby for retirees. Because in the end, all we can do is run our mouth. And then, scuba would be one. And I've tried to hold on to my dancing hobby too. So, but right now, like I'm in a brace right now. If any one thing, it's another. Oh my God, yeah. Anyway, but you got to keep trying. You got to just keep pushing yourself and do whatever you can do. But anyway, I'm at the Lowe's, just pulled in, so I got to go up here and grab a couple things and be right back out. So I'll say 73's to you. If you're still on here, I'll get back with you. N0HO Mobile, South Lake, Texas.
0: Too good to hear you in there this morning. And just remember, getting old is not for sissies. All right. Well, good luck in the Lowe's there or Home Depot, wherever it is you're going. And good luck on your projects today. Talk to you soon. N0HO's W5STC. We're going to be clear.
1: Buenos nachos, gentlemen. K5DTH. Get high to you before I get out there, David. N0HO.
0: Hey, David. W5STC. Good to hear you this morning.
1: Sir Ree Babaruski. Hello there, Steve. You snuck out of the Ham Fest the other day. I'm sure you know about Stan.
0: Oh, yeah. I heard about Stan, and I was so glad that somebody that I know wanted. I'd rather and me, but I'm happy for Stan and glad that it was somebody. John and I were talking last night. We know two people that have won those radios. Tom from Dakara, what's his call sign? Okay, ECE's his last three, and then Stan. So I think Tom won his from the Laura Club or one of those clubs over there in the Lake Country area, and on the raffle tickets. And then Stan won that one. So that's great. No two people that won them. And so that's better than somebody that I don't know winning them, even though it wasn't me.
1: Now, thank goodness you didn't have to be there to win, because Stan had taken off to his granddaughter's ballet recital. And you know what? Even if we knew we were going to win if we stayed, and he had to go to a granddaughter's ballet recital... That would be a tough choice, Steve-O.
0: Oh, yeah, it sure would. Sure would. I've missed a lot of stuff because of grandkids, different programs and sports, games and such. But, it's what you do when you get to be an old fart. So, anyhow... how did you do at your table? Did you sell anything?
1: Well, it was a mixed bag. I sold a lot more of things that I never expected to sell, and not an awful lot of things that I thought were going to sell pretty quick. Bill came out, and he sold a lot of stuff. I mean, I won't even get into all that. He had things out there I didn't expect to see out there. In fact, I had to grab one of them. One of them was a Quadra 4K. And I would have grabbed his TH9800, too, except I just bought another one a few days ago. And I'm going to be shopping now for new TH9800s that start, the serial numbers start with anything from 14 through 18. Mine is an 18, and... that's what I'm talking on right now, and it has no restrictions in it like the newer ones.
0: That's cool. Well, good deal. Well, it looked like I think you have to call the Hamfest a success. I think they had over 1,000 people, so that's pretty good. After that, I see it getting bigger every year.
1: I think they need to push more to let people know that there's going to be things there like the radio test station and the microphone test station and, a lot of the things that people might go there just for that, let alone kind of the ham radio flea market. And I'll tell you, I was absolutely shocked, and no exaggeration at all, at the amount of and the age of the old boat anchors there. Just amazing whole Collins S lines, and I think it was an entire S3 line. The one guy there had two tables full, packed full of boat anchor transmitters, which just, I had to grab a older handbook that was there and go through the back to see some of them. And the people next to us with all those books, wow. Crazy. Yeah, there was so many things there that I didn't expect. And like I've told you, I've gone to hundreds and hundreds and hundreds of hamfests, although that's only my second one since I've been in Texas, and that's almost 30 years. But it was good. It was very good. And the prices were incredible. I think, knowing what I know now, I might have tried to get someone else working my table so I could be up and down the aisles.
0: Yeah, well, I didn't get up and down the aisles as much as I wanted to. I sat there and worked the door until it was time I had an engagement at 4 o'clock that I had to be at, so I had to leave by 3:15, and I didn't get off duty at 3. Well, it was actually after 3 because there wasn't anybody to take my place. So anyway, so I didn't get around as much as I wanted to, but anyway, it was saw people that I had met, like at some of the other ham fests. That's always cool. So, met a couple of people that I'd talked to but never met before. So, that's some of the fun of it. But anyway, it was a good time. I just wish I'd have had more time to spend.
1: I wish I'd walked the tailgate. I got there early enough. I got there right about the time the tailgate was starting. But I zipped inside to get everything uncovered and set up. So I didn't walk the tailgate at all. I wish I'd walked that. I'm watching the videos now. There was a lot of stuff out there, too. All right, Steve-O, I'm going to get back to work here. I'm working on a presentation for our emergency preparedness meeting today. And I'm going to jump back in on that. Good to hear you in there. Good to see you. I don't know when our next Wednesday is. Or our next Monday night? That's a good question. I'll have to look that up on the calendar. But I'm sure we'll chat before then. W5STC, K5DTH.
0: Okay, David. I believe next week is going to cover both of those things. Dakara Monday and Radioactive Lunch Bunch on Wednesday. So I will see you at both of them. Have a good day. Good luck on your presentation. K5DTH, W5STC.

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1: Thank you for that. Just testing out a new handheld that I purchased, and I'm glad it's coming across the repeater okay.
0: A little noise in there, wouldn't you? But yeah, it's working well.
1: All right, thank you, KD5, JUN out.
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1: eBay Peddler, how you doing with your eBay run? 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
0: KC5LTS, I think I heard. Yeah, KE5SAB on this end, Daryl. Just dropped off a package. Slow weekend. Sold one thing, but that's all right. I've been spending the weekend playing around with computers and stuff and getting everything updated. Picked up a bunch of laptops at an estate sale, three of which end up working. Two with Linux. One actually has Windows 10 on it, so it's not bad for $15 each. KE5SAB.
1: Yeah, I bought me some. I bought me two sticks of 8 gigs memory to go in an older machine I've got, and I've got to get me a new video card for it because I want to set it up as a dedicated AI server.
0: Well, that's an idea. Yeah, I've got 8 gig coming in. I was hoping today, but maybe tomorrow or the next day. One of the machines has got 64 bits. It's got Windows 10 on it, but it's only got one slot. It was a cheapy Toshiba, I guess, one RAM slot, and it's only got 4 RAM in it, so 4 gig. So I ordered an 8. We'll see if it'll update all right. I don't know whether I can upgrade it from there or not. So, but yeah, we're going to still play it with it. It's going to be more of a personal ham radio type laptop, something I can take with me and track my calls on and stuff like that. KE5SAB.
1: A person at work gave me an old Ace machine. It was a 7th generation with an i5, and it came with only 12 gigs of RAM from the factory. And why do you only have 12 gigs? There's no way it can be matched. So I got two matching sticks with the same 2 gigs of 8 sticks each matching, so it's at least take advantage of the dual channel stuff, make it a little bit faster. And then I've got to get a 6 gig RTX 3050 graphics card for it, which will have the additional stuff I need to run AI.
0: Sounds like you're building yourself a project there. I've been playing with these things off and on for the last, I guess I bought 4 machines for $60, 4 laptops last month, and two of them have Linux on it, and one of them's got 10 now, so the Linux machines, I'll probably end up finding somebody that needs a laptop that can't afford one, just wants to do emails and stuff like that, because they're perfectly functional. Actually, they're not too slow either, considering that you only got about 4 gig of RAM in it, but it's an old 32-bit system and runs really well. And I'm waiting on 8 gig to come in to see if I can update the one I want to keep. So, anyhow, this is my weekend project, KE5SAB.
1: Sticks of FD DDR4 SOGIM laptop memory at home if you need them.
0: These are the Toshibas are like the HP, they're DDR3s, and uses SATA drives in them. But I was able to copy a Windows 10 off of a friend's drive that he gave me. Said, here, it's an old copy, and just take it. And I duped it over and using it. It's all personal use, you know. Just, I've got my Windows 11 machine that I work on, stuff like that. So, anyhow, it's fine for watching YouTube and checking my email and, you know, just sort of keeping up with stuff. KE5SAB.
1: Talking about drives, I said I've got 2 sticks of DDR4 laptop memory if you need it. So, Jim.
0: I've got a lot of the fours there that, and the only machines I've got that they fit in are my older machines. So at least I tended to stay away from the Dells when I'm looking at it, like estate sales and stuff like that, because you can't reset them. And I was able to reset the one I'm playing with right now, but then I found out I left it unplugged, batteries on it, but of course battery is pretty much dead on an old machine. But the that particular model doesn't have a BIOS battery. It's got a charger thing, a capacitor in it. And it went dead, and I lost the Windows 10 unit. I could have let it sit for 2 or 3 days without being plugged in. Anyway, that's about par for the course. I am now pulling into the back into the slash office slash house. So I got to go back to work. You take care. If you're on the road, be careful out there. A bunch of crazies as usual. This is Kilo Echo 5, Sierra Alpha Bravo. I will be clear on your final 7-3.

0: Kilo Juliet 5, November Kilo Charlie Pop Mobile. We're heading home from the salt mines. How's everybody on the frequency doing today? Beautiful day. We're transmitting today from, I guess you'd call this North Dallas, the edge of Dallas and Richardson here.
1: I haven't left my house. Well, I didn't go to the doctor today once. So I haven't left my house since 2 weeks ago. So I'm glad I'm not sitting in any traffic or driving anywhere.
0: That I'm staying off the freeway, so we're doing good.

0: 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Can you dial me in KJ5, FHW?
1: You're audible. You've got a little bit of hiss and a little bit of popcorn in there, but we can make out what you're saying pretty well.
0: I appreciate that. I know one of the two guys in the morning has a hard time hearing you, so it's probably better to hear this time. I appreciate it. KJ5, FHW.
1: My friend, 73 to you today, WSCI 331. We're going to be ear hustling for a bit.

Kilo Juliet 5, November Kilo Charlie, back on the air here in Pops Mobile, and we're going to be monitoring here. Hope you all are having a good day out there.

0: Kilo Alpha 1, Papa India Delta, mobile.
1: Well, hello, K-A-1-P-I-D. Heard you throw your call in there a time or two. It's N5-Y-A-I waving a hand at you from over here in Carrollton, Texas.
0: Hi, good afternoon. I'm over in Denton going to pick up the kiddo from school and then make dinner for the family. How you doing?
1: Doing good here. I just heard you throw your call out there a time or two and also heard Pops out there. Hello, Pops, if you're still listening. And I'm heading over here to Carrollton to get a bite to eat. So, anyway, 7-3, you have a great afternoon. Be careful out there. I've got 91 degrees showing over here. So, on George Bush and, George Bush and something. Sandy Lake Road, yeah, 35. So, anyhow, you have a good one. We'll talk at you later. PID, N5YAI, I'll be listening.
2: 3 back at you from Pops here, KJ5NKC. We're at Preston and Warren over here. I don't know if this is Frisco or Plano. I think we're coming up to that La Hacienda restaurant that I like so much. Well, we're kind of a ways from the repeater, but still coming through. Anything we're going to be listening to, once again, 73. All have a blessed drive home if you're driving home.
0: Great afternoon as well.

AV55IV. That's Amelie. Repeater sounded good in the DFW of the 692 in Fort Worth. AV55IV.

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1: Five NON from KJ5NIN, also mobile on 92.
0: I thought you might be out of the office by now.
1: Just got on 380, and it's looking like I got 1 hour ahead of me to go 30 miles.
0: I've been ringing my way back from Sherman. I think it's more miles and less time. I got about 20 minutes left in front of me.
1: Well, must be nice.
0: I was supposed to be home a half hour ago.
1: Whoop, whoop. I mean, you didn't start your day at, you know, 6 in the morning, so.
0: Yeah, I did. I was at the office by 7.
1: You're at the office by 7. You weren't at the office by 6.
0: Oh, true. Were you at the office by
1: 6? It was like 6:30-ish. 6:20, but yeah, sometime around there. If I leave before 6 a.m., there's no traffic.
0: Oh, yeah, I remember that story with Tide, which was like, if I could just work something, you know, 6 to 3, my life would be better.
1: Yeah, but, oh well, it is what it is. Well, yeah. I need to get new oil and do an oil change. So, if I could have the garage for that, please, it'd be very nice.
0: Depends a lot on when.
1: Hey, it would be cool.
0: You're gonna be boxed in, and I don't think I can change that before 8 p.m., but you could do it late tonight, if that's good, or I could set it up for tomorrow, or... certainly Friday is nothing else. Actually, Friday might be worse. I don't know when I'll get back. Yeah, tomorrow or Thursday.
1: Well, tomorrow doesn't work and Thursday doesn't work, so, oh well.
0: It depends a lot on where Steph parked her truck. If she parked it in front of me, you're kind of screwed. If she didn't, then I can just move forward into your spot and call it good.
1: Is that truck incapable of moving once it parks?
0: No, but I'm pretty sure I'll be incapable of getting the keys and getting back out to move it, so, yeah.
1: You're becoming more and more of an annoying creature.
0: I am, or Steph is, or yes?
1: Steph is. I mean, you're your own annoyances, but still.
0: To be fair, if you gave me a bit more than 24 hours notice, it'd be nice. But, you know, I make do with what I have.
1: I suppose we could call that fair.
0: Please, he gave me more than like

0: I got it.
1: I got a 72, so I'll tell you there.

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1: F5 and a mobile farm 428 West, for those of you that know where that is, coming into Robert.

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1: Kilo Juliet 5, Victor India Juliet, this is Kilo Juliet 5, November India November. Good radio, got you coming through loud and clear on the 9th.
0: That, appreciate it. That little handheld, kind of low on battery right now. Just want to see if you can stick it now. Appreciate you coming back. Have a good evening. 73, Kilo 85, Victor India Juliet.
1: Likewise, 73, Kilo Juliet 5, November, New November. Still mobile on 9-2 for 20 more minutes.